0: Hey.
1: Hey, what's up? 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
1: good?
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3: When you're standing on the edge of nowhere, there's only one way up.